0: What is this sound? This sound of it.
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0: Nalla irukku. Okay, thank you. Thank you.
1: Aamum.
2: 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Recording in progress.

Lord, unto me, summer and winter and springtime and harvest, sun, moon and stars in their course.

You must think I see all I have needed, thy hands have provided. Great is thy

0: thy hands hath provided. Great is thy faithfulness, Lord, unto me. Yes, Lord, great is thy faithfulness, O God. For you who have, Lord Jesus, chosen the womanhood, Lord, that you created, Lord, even as you created Adam, Lord, you saw, Lord, that it was not good for a man to live alone, and you provided him with a helpmeet, Lord, and that is who a woman is, that you, Lord, in your, Lord Jesus, the way in which you saw the need for a man to have a helpmeet, that you provided with the form and the shape that you created a woman to come into a man's life to, Lord, fulfill that task in, Lord, to multiply and finish, Lord. And here we are today, Lord, in your very presence, Lord, coming, exalting you, praise you, and thanking you, Lord, for that very wonderful womanhood and the motherhood that you had given to each and every woman, Lord, as they have come into your very presence and worshiping you together, Lord, from across the nations of the world. We thank you, Lord, every single woman, Lord, that you have called her out, O Lord. More than anything, Lord, blessed is the woman that you have said in Proverbs 31, verse 30, Lord, the woman that fears the Lord is to be praised. The woman that fears the Lord is to be praised. So we thank you, Lord, for every single woman, Lord, that you would, Lord, give her and create the very way in which you have called, Lord Jesus, that the fear of the wisdom of God is to fear God first. And that is how, Lord, you have called us to fear you. And thereby we will, Lord, come into a place of aligning ourselves with your word, and also coming into obedience, Lord, with your word, to carry on that task you have given to each and every one of us as a woman, to fulfill that motherhood in our lives as well as, Lord, even if they are single, Lord, or not, Lord, every one of them are called with the beautiful womanhood that you have given to them, Lord, to be used of you, Lord, according to your will and your purposes, I pray in Jesus' name. Amen and amen. Brother Mahindran. Brother Mahindran, உங்களுக்கு ப்ராபர்ப்ஸ்ல இருந்து verses 28 to 31 வாசிக்க முடியுமா? ப்ராபர்ப்ஸ் தமிழ்ல verses 28 to 31.
1: Again, any number?
0: Proverbs 31.
1: Right.
0: It's called the
2: நீதி
0: மொழிகள் 31:28 31 வரை.
1: One minute.
0: No.
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0: Sister Dolly? Hello? Sister Dolly?
1: I got it. Yes,
0: Okay.
1: 28.
0: 28 to 31. Proverbs 31 verses 28 to 31.
1: Her children arise up and called her blessed, her husband also, and her praised her. Many daughters have done voraciously, but thou excellent them all. Favor is deceitful and beauty is vain, but a woman that feareth the Lord, she shall be praised. Give her of the fruit of her hands, and let her own works praise her in his great. Amen.
0: Amen, amen. Exactly what the Lord has been calling out a woman. I chose the last few verses from verses 28 to 31 to impact all of us with those verses, especially verse 30 has been saying
1: Yeah,
0: the
1: favor is
0: crown.
1: deceitful.
0: Amen. The verse 30 itself says, charm is deceitful and beauty is fleeting. But the woman who fears the Lord will be praised. That is the very bottom line, ladies. The woman who fears the Lord will be praised. The fear of God is the beginning of wisdom. So God has given the fear. It's not we are having fear over everything that we see. Sometimes, the things people are fear of darkness, people have fears of heights, people have fears of even going in a jet plane, those kind of fears that are sometimes natural and normal in people until they come above that and being able to have faith in God to believe that all fears are completely under the unction and the anointing and the power of the holy God that comes and lives in and through us. We being the creator creation that God created, whether it be man or woman, we all come under we move and have our being in Him. That's what it means when we come under that unction and authority and power of the Lordship of Jesus Christ in our lives. All those fears will be gone. That's why the fear of God, the Lord calls it. Is the wisdom that comes to us to eliminate that kind of fear. But the fear of God is the one that we have to look into in knowing. And so the Lord is even calling out the woman who fears the Lord will be praised. Praised. So that is a very big thing that I would like to concentrate today. And right from the inception of the creation that God, when He created Adam and Eve in the Garden of Eden, when He created Adam, God brought it to me when I was praying, how it was not good for a man to live alone. So He created a woman, that He would give him a helpmeet, mate, to be able to have companionship and love and fellowship. And also, the next big thing that He wanted for the earth was to multiply and replenish. And that was the first creation God had made in being able to, make the world come to the place where we are at today. And that was with His blessing, even though the former, Adamic sin came into the world and it had become a fallen world because of that. We know that the second Adam in Christ came in, and thereby we have, a wonderful New Testament faith in which we live today through the Lordship of Jesus Christ, because He went to the cross, He died for us, He shed His blood, and we have thereby the remission of sins. We have forgiveness, and we are a redeemed people. And today I'm concentrating on the women because of Mother's Day, and I had

already wished all of the mothers a happy Mother's Day. But even as we come into that way, we are addressing the women today. I would like to concentrate on knowing the purpose in which why God created a woman. You know, like he was given to Adam as a helpmate. Our first foremost call is, if you are a married woman, there is a call upon a single woman as well, you know, because God created all of us. Just like the Father's Day is also coming in June, we would concentrate on fathers at that point, because father is the head of the home, just like Christ is the head of the church. And so we have to know our place in which we are called, and the woman's call is a very special call, as a noblest call, I would call, say it at this time, to have that purpose to be fulfilled in a woman's life. And more than that, a motherhood that is coming into a woman's life, to be a mother is a very special call, I would say, to be able to be in that position. And every single woman, if you are a woman, you would have been here only because of your own mother bringing you, you know, with of course, with your father and your mother together. You are being, you know, brought into the world. Every single man, woman, and boy and girl are here only because of our mothers, you know, in their wombs were able to bring us into existence, into this world. So as you, even as you are, you know, being thankful to your own mother, even if she's alive or dead, it does not matter. A mother is a mother. And so you would remember. And even in the husband's lives, if you have lost your wife as a mother, that as she has been to your children, I would encourage all of you to be in that very place of this message, to be able to grasp what the Lord has in being able to bless all of us with the word of the living God. So even as I'm sharing this today, I would like to concentrate on the woman as well as a mother, you know, on Mother's Day, as a woman of God, you know, the very purpose in which he created you as a woman, and then to become a mother to your children, and you know, a wife to your husband, is all in fulfillment to bring about his purposes to be fulfilled in your life. And so I would like to concentrate on what the Lord says. You know, the fear, the Lord says that the fear of the Lord is to be praised in a woman. So the fear of the Lord is a very big thing, my dear friends. When you say fear, just like I mentioned, it's not the natural fears that we have until we know the Lord and come under his lordship, and, you know, being able to be moving and having our being in him. And that authoritative power comes into our lives to be able to take control of our lives. Thereby, every fear is under the blood of Jesus Christ. But that is not the only fear we are talking about. We are talking about a godly fear, a fear that comes into a woman, and you know, every mankind that, and a womanhood that the Lord has provided for us. When we come under that unction and the anointing and the lordship of Jesus Christ into our lives, with that authoritative power in our lives, we know that we will be fulfilled in his purposes. But in order to fulfill that purposes and which he had created, two things happen. One is to be aligned with his will and his wisdom and power. In knowing that, it's not just you know, having the natural affairs that takes place in our lives to raise up our children. We need a greater power within us to be able to fulfill that purpose. It is really naturally, you know, God-given, natural. There are a lot of things that people can use, you know, the normal wisdom that comes through education, that comes through influences, that come through experiences in their own lives. That is very insufficient for us to fulfill what is called a God-given purpose. Only God can fulfill that in our lives. So when we say that, yeah, for a woman, we have to know the Lord as our Lord and our Savior. You know, it is very true that some of us that were already were born from other religions, or even as a nominal Christian, until we had come to that, you know, having the Lord and Savior into that relationship and that fellowship with our Savior and our Lord, it is impossible to fulfill that purpose. So the Lord is calling all of us today to renew that purpose. That is why the Lord says to have a renewal of our minds. How does that happen? It cannot happen on our own. It only happens when we invite him into our hearts, when we recognize the sin in which we were born from our mother's womb, you know, from the Adamic sin that followed even to this very day, until we see Jesus, until we come to know him as our Lord and our Savior.
we can, you know, I have always mentioned there is one way to live and die. There can be one born, you know, in sin and then have a born again experience. And then your body dies and you will go to heaven because your body can die, but your soul will live forever. And the other one is you can be born once and die twice because you have born in your body in sin. And if you do not know the Lord and Savior as your Lord and Savior, Jesus Christ, to come and save your soul, then you have the body dying as well as your soul dying, and you cannot enter into a heavenly eternity. And we do not go into something that is called eternal damnation. That is not by God's will for any of us to go into that place, because God does not want anyone to perish, but to have everlasting life. And that is his call and his purpose. So for a woman, even as you are called into that womanhood to become a mother to your children, a wife to your husband, and in this call, in this purpose, it is a mighty task God has called you. There's nothing like a motherhood. Oh, every woman that is hearing my voice today, please see this very noblest call that the Lord has bestowed upon your life. This is a wonderful call that the Lord has given you. You know the way you can impact the very not only the family. You know, the family is the first institution that God brought into being. When the Lord said to Adam and Eve, you know, to go and multiply and replenish, and he made that a family. That is when they have their children as well. That is the first institution that God had in mind. The first institution is the family that God blessed and wanted them to multiply and replenish. And here we are today as families, even if you are worshiping a true Savior or not, even if you are in a godly you know, home or not, God's first institution is to be in a family, and that is still going on for the families of the world. No matter what caste, religion, background, race, wherever they are, they might be, they have families that they are now living together as you know, that institution is in place. So I am calling out to every woman to come into that very the obedience of Christ, where only God can fulfill that purpose in your life. In order for you to recognize that purpose, like I said to you, once you have repented of your sin, once you have asked the Lord to come into your heart as your Lord and your Savior and invited him into your heart, God has given every one of us the opportunity to become sons and daughters, and you have become not only you know, a woman that is you know, a godly woman, but you are a child of the Heavenly Father. First of all, a daughter of the Heavenly Father, coming through the Lordship of Jesus Christ, his Son. He comes to live within you, and he gives you that power and that authority and the wisdom and the fear of God in you, how to raise your family, how to raise your children, how to be a wife to your husband, you know, in order to fulfill his purpose and glorify his name and live to honor his name and testify to his, to be a testimony to his name. And thereby the Lord would use you accordingly. And once you have done that, you know that you are led by him, led by his Spirit, and you are on the right track to fulfill his purpose in your life. And you will light, be the salt and the light the Lord has wanted you to be, not only in your community. Once you do that in your family, the family, you will impact the community. Once you have impacted the community impacts the church life and also the nations of the world from there on. So you become such a powerful witness in the Lord's eyes, not only to be a mother of your children and the wife of your husband in your own family as a family unit, but this is the impact you have for your community. When the, you know, the community, just like it says in the Proverbs, the last verse, that they will see you in the city gates and praise God who is coming through your life, and also, you know, see the glory of God being honored and glorified through your life, because you will become an aroma of Christ. Thereby you will be shining for him. You will be impacting the nations, because Christ in you, the hope of glory, will do that work in and through you.
So thank the Lord for every woman that is now coming unto this, the word that the Lord is bestowing upon your heart and life and opening your eyes of understanding. And the fear of God is the beginning of wisdom. And the fear that the Lord has called is upon you, that even as you fear God, you will align with his word. You will start spending time with him, in fellowshipping with him in prayer. You know, take time with the Lord in a very private way first in your own life. So you will spend that, you know, time to spend with him alone and then with your family. You know, the family that prays together stays together. That is what Billy Graham has said. And in Joshua, it says, you know, as for me and my house, we will serve the Lord. And these are promises of God. And, you know, household faith and salvation is a promise of God. So when Joshua said that, it is not simply, you know, it's a cliche, but it's the very word of God. It's the promise of God that we bring into existence. So when we make an impact on our children and our family, take time with them, pray with them, speak about the Lord, read the word together with them, and impact their lives personally. You are the first foremost being the Lord has created right from your home to impact your children, even as you become such a soul, such a powerful witness to raise a family for you. His honor and for his glory. And even as you do that, the Lord will make you that soul that in which he had created you to be the mother, you know, the womanhood that has come as a calling upon your life to become that mother of the family that God has given you, and also the family of God, and also the community that will see you and, you know, praise you in the gates, city gates, it says in Proverbs. So that's the mother that the Lord has called you to be. And even as you fulfill that purpose in your life, pursue that purpose in your life, God is the one who is taking that honor and glory to himself, because he's the source in which he moves. That is why you cannot do anything in this world without his power, without his presence, without his holy will taking place in our lives in obedience to his word. Take your own time with the Lord in reading his word and spending time in his presence. That is the only way it is possible that you could do, you know, in order for you to be used and not only, you know, as a powerful witness, and the children will call you blessed, and the wife and the husband, it says, also will call you, you know, as a wife, the blessed person the Lord has provided in that home as a wife to him. So the Lord is able to fulfill and do all of that in his name. And the purpose the Lord has called you to be, you will have such a way in which you feel fulfilled, because this is the purpose in which every woman can feel fulfilled. You know, there are many women, even though sometimes, you know, you have your failures, you make mistakes. It is not the perfection that we look into. It is the consistency of how we live our lives before the Lord, how true we are, how, you know, we want to please him first more than anything else. That is what makes our lives in alignment with God's will and purposes. Once he knows where our heart is, you know, when we worship him in spirit and in truth, when our heart is right with him, when we want to follow him in obedience to Christ, you know, the justice and peace and all the rest of what God has promised us, all the gifts of the Holy Spirit, all the fruits of the Holy Spirit, they will all come through you automatically. When I say automatically, because your heart is right, your life is aligned with his will and purpose, and you want to obey him first and not please man, but obey God first. When you do that, when the Lord sees you, when the Lord sees you empowered with his power and his presence in your life, nothing can bypass you. Not a single hair of your head will fall down to the ground without his knowledge, you know, and all your needs, everything will be supplied. And he who, you know, cares for the sparrows, how much more will he care for you, O ye of little faith, it says. So whatever that might be, you know, you should take time to read Proverbs 31, the whole, you know, the chapter, because that is a wonderful nugget that the Lord has given us to know what a woman of God should be. That's why they have called it a woman's proverb, you know, Proverbs 31. Take time to read the whole proverb and what that woman was like, you know, how she fulfilled God's purposes in her life in that whole chapter. I only took the, you know, the last few verses, 28 to 31, to be able to bring forth into this word today.
Even as I say that, my heart is, do you know as a person, if you had honored your own mother, no matter even if she was a Christian or not, it does not matter. A mother is a mother through whose womb God used to bring you into this world. And so you have to honor her, and you have to give that place up. You have to honor your parents. That is also a commandment, which we do. And so even as you had honored your mother, when it comes to yourself, you can impact five generations. Yourself, your children, your grandchildren, and your great-grandchild. So including yourself, that would be five generations God has given into your hands to impact. That is a greater measure in which God has given you that responsibility. That is why, in 2 Timothy, it says about Timothy, how, Timothy was impacted by his grandmother, Lois and Mother Junice, and all these people who came into his life, the mother and grandmother had such an impact on his life that Paul himself was able to see that in Timothy, and took him under his wings and trained him and mentored him and made him travel with him, and he became such a great witness to the Lord. That is how when you have your impact upon your own children in your own home, that becomes the strong foundation for God to come in and use them continuously and then fulfill his purpose in the next four generations after you in their lives. I can use Brother Mahindran as a witness here in our own teamwork that is going on, who hosts Nitya Velicham and Varte in Velicham. His wife Tavam passed away. But they have been such a witness as a great-grandmother and father. Even though she is with the Lord, Sister Tavam, Brother Mahindran is still here, impacting five other generations, including him. He has his great-grandchild as well. It's a wonderful way, the Lord uses you for five generations to impact, from your own life once you know, who you are in Christ and fulfill that plan and purposes in your life. So thank the Lord for that. And the way the Lord can use you, that the way he can come into your life and be a strong witness. This is not the only way, my dear, the women of God. You can be called the women of faith, the women of God, the handmaidens of the Lord. Once the Lord, you have that built up relationship with the Lord, you become strong in your faith, and the fellowship with you and the Lord is so great in your life that this becomes just like, Timothy was found by Paul because the grandmother and mother impacted his life. You can be that source as well in your own children, grandchildren, great-grandchildren's lives when it comes to that place. So I would like to encourage all of you, just like, grandmother Lois and Eunice, Timothy's mother, that we can all be in that same place with that example. And we have all lots of examples coming from the Old Testament as the women of faith and the women of God, Esther Deborah, Ruth, Hannah, all these women of God were all women of faith and women of God, fulfilling God's purposes in their lives. And so into the New Testament, how did the mother of Jesus at only age 15, they say, as a young teenager, who was fulfilling God's purpose to bring, the Son of the Living God himself into the world, because she was obedient and she was, literally surrendering herself to fulfill that purpose in her life. So as these examples are here in front of us, we see in the New Testament also many women that have been following the apostles to all the rest that had gone on in the Bible. If you read chapter by chapter, you'll see how women have been used, and they could all become our models and our examples. Most of all, it's the Lord Jesus himself. Once he comes and becomes your Lord and your Savior, he will give you the unction, the anointing, and the power of the Holy Spirit to enable you to follow that task, to follow his footsteps in his will by reading his word, spending time in his presence, and thereby the Holy Spirit will lead and guide you to be that successful mother and also a great witness to the Lord for his honor and for his glory. So thank the Lord for that, and thank the Lord for the word. And I would like to, at this time, pray for all of you. And if I have still time, I will sing a song also. So, Lord, we thank you, Lord, for this wonderful
a way in which, Lord, we can encourage each other, Lord, for your word, Lord, for the women, Lord, that are still, Lord Jesus, not sure, not wanting to know how this would happen, or, you know, being in a place of state of affairs where they are questioning, Lord, is this possible, how this has been shared, this has been heard, but it is all through your Holy Spirit, Lord. Nothing is impossible with God. Once we put our trust, we have to yield our lives. We have to trust you and you alone, Lord, to come into this place of worship and surrender and giving our will to you, Lord. Surrendering our will to you, Jesus. You are the one who purposes us. You are the one who bring us into that purpose, Lord, to fulfill that purpose in our lives, Lord Jesus. So we thank you for that, Lord. Even as every woman that are under my voice, Lord, have been hearing this message, challenged in their hearts to be obedient to you, Lord. Give their hearts to you, Lord, and worship you as their Lord and their Savior. Invite you into their hearts as their Lord and their Savior. And Lord, thereby, Lord, you would fulfill that purpose, Lord, in filling them with the power of your Holy Spirit, Lord, enabling them to know, Lord, that you are the Lord of their life, who created them with that plan and that purpose to be fulfilled. I pray for every single girl or young woman, Lord, and also the mothers that are separated and are even single, Lord, and even mothers that are widowed, Lord. Father, these are all women, Lord Jesus, that you know them, you love them, you care for them. Minister to them, Lord Jesus, in their lives, Lord, according to your will and your purposes, Lord, and provide their needs, Lord. Cover them, Lord, under your precious blood and protect them, Lord Jesus, from the evil one. And Lord, align them, Lord, in knowing you and worshiping you and, Lord Jesus, surrendering their lives to you in the name of Jesus, as you will fulfill your purpose in their life, I pray in Jesus' name. Amen and amen. Thank you, thank you, thank you, Lord. Hallelujah. Praise you, Lord. Worship you, Jesus. Praise the name of Jesus. Praise the name of Jesus. And Tamil, you're a party, Father Lamond. Grand 1 second, or party at the party with them. Hmm. Hallelujah. Thank you, Lord. Praise you, praise you, praise you. Amen, amen, amen. Thank you, Jesus. Thank you, Lord. Praise the name of Jesus. Worship your Lord. Thank you. Stingasanathil வீற்றிருக்கும் பரிசுத்தரே சிங்காசனத்தில் வீற்றிருக்கும் பரிசுத்தரே ஆராதனை உமக்கு ஆராதனை உமக்கு ஆராதனை ஆராதனை உமக்கு